0: Get live with news update broadcast on FM radio from Quy Nhơn. Get live with news update broadcast on FM radio from Quy Nhơn. Good evening, everyone, and you're listening to GTV News.
1: This morning, September the 24th, an inter-agency delegation led by Nguyễn Hùng Quế, Acting Director General of the Administrative Procedures Control Agency under the Ministry of Justice, worked with the Gia Lai Provincial People's Committee on reviewing, simplifying, and processing administrative procedures based on data. Vice Chairman of the Provincial People's Committee Lâm Hải Giang said Gia Lai has completed its public administration service center and commune-level one-stop units, gradually meeting digital government requirements. The province has reviewed 1,942 administrative procedures, with 69.2% requiring data reuse. It has approved restructuring plans for 45 land-related procedures and a list of 70 procedures using digital data. The provincial system is connected to the National Public Service Portal and 4 national databases on population, land, civil status, and business registration. The province also faces challenges including uneven data-based procedure simplification, ongoing data cleaning, and inconsistent systems among ministries and agencies. Gia Lai plans to restructure 70 procedures, clean up land and civil status data, prioritize VNE ID verification, and pilot AI tools to assist administrative procedure searches. Concluding the meeting, Acting Director General Nguyễn Hùng Quế praised Gia Lai's efforts and acknowledged infrastructure and connectivity difficulties. The Ministry of Justice will advise the government and coordinate with ministries and agencies to resolve technical issues and ensure smooth public services.
0: The Gia Lai Provincial People's Committee has approved the investment policy and investor for a fruit tree development project in the border of commune of Ia Bach. The project will develop more than 200 hectares of durian orchards with an expected annual output of about 5,500 tons. The project has a total investment capital of more than 385 billion VND and will be implemented by Trung Nguyên Cattle Breeding, one member Company Limited. It is expected to be completed and put into operation in the fourth quarter of 2027. The Provincial People's Committee requires the investor to ensure that the project is consistent with approved plans and to arrange sufficient capital for implementation while fulfilling land use and land rental payment obligations in accordance with regulations. The investor must also proactively coordinate with the Ia Bach Commune People's Committee and relevant agencies to review current land use in the project's area and build consensus among local residents during implementation. The project must comply with regulations on the management and protection of the mainland border and ensure social welfare in areas such as land, the environment, and employment. The investor is also requested to coordinate with and support local authorities in improving local transport infrastructure and upgrading roads serving production and daily life, support livelihoods, prioritize the recruitment, training, and employment of local workers, and participate in the social welfare activities, including supporting disadvantaged households, schools, and public welfare facilities in the locality.
1: Gia Lai's agricultural sector is implementing measures to increase crop productivity and output while expanding markets, focusing on key crops such as coffee, durian, rubber, passion fruit, and bananas. The summer-autumn crop has exceeded its target, with more than 58,400 hectares planted, while the seasonal crop has reached about 83% of its planting plan. To improve productivity, the sector is closely monitoring weather conditions, strengthening pest and disease forecasting, and guiding farmers on early prevention. The province is also expanding the management of growing areas and packing facility costs and improving agricultural product traceability. In the coming period, localities will set specific targets and standardize production practices, linking farming with market requirements to increase the value and competitiveness of Yalai agricultural products.
0: The Yalai Provincial People's Committee has proposed that the Provincial People's Council consider and approve resolutions on support levels for grassroots personnel and additional funding for contracted staff at schools in border areas. Accordingly, the Provincial People's Committee has agreed to submit a resolution regulating support payments for the Vietnam Foreign Land Front Committees at commune level and the Front Working Committees in residential areas. Specifically, the proposed support level for front working committees in residential areas with fewer than 700 households in disadvantaged and extremely disadvantaged areas is 7 million VND per year per residential area. Other residential areas should receive 6 million per year for every day additional 200 households, an extra 1 million per year per residential area would be provided. In addition, the Provincial People's Committee has agreed to submit a resolution specifying the number of monthly support levels for village and residential group health workers and village midwives, as well as amendments and supplements to Resolution Number 31 on monthly allowances for population collaborators and village health workers who currently serve as population collaborators. In the education sector, the Provincial People's Committee has agreed to submit a proposal to the Provincial People's Council on funding for contracts with teachers, staff, security guards, and janitors at 7 ethnic minority boarding primary and secondary schools in border communes. At the same time, the Department of Education and Training has been tasked with coordinating with relevant agencies and localities to develop a coordination mechanism for managing and supporting students while ensuring security, public order, and school safety at these 7 schools.
1: To proactively prevent and minimize disaster damage, the Yalai Department of Education and Training has issued official letter number 6198 requiring schools to strengthen measures in response to complicated heavy rain and flooding. Schools must urgently review students and staff living near rivers in low-lying areas and locations at risk of landslides. They are also required to inspect facilities, classrooms, fences, electrical and drainage systems, and identify and warn about degraded structures. Based on actual conditions, school heads may decide or advise on school closures, adjust teaching plans, and promptly notify parents. Schools must maintain 24-hour duty, communications, and personnel and environment readiness under the 4-on-the-spot principle. Any incidents must be immediately reported to the Department of Education and Training and local authorities. The department has asked commune and ward authorities to coordinate with and support schools, ensuring the safety of teachers and students during the rainy and flood season.
0: Alongside its scenic attraction and distinctive cuisine, food safety is becoming an important factor in building visitors' confidence when traveling to Quy Nhơn. During this recent summer tourism season, food service establishments paid great attention to hygiene, ingredient quality, and food preparation processes, helping provide diners with greater peace of mind. From eateries and restaurants to street food vendors, food hygiene and safety has been given top priority as food quality not only affects public health but also directly influences the image of the destination. To control food safety risks, relevant agencies in Yalai Province conducted several monitoring campaigns during the peak tourism season, focusing on ready-to-eat food and street food stores. Food samples were collected for microbiological testing, while rapid tests were conducted for certain substances that may pose food safety risks. Violations were also handled in accordance with regulations, raising awareness among food businesses together with regular inspections and monitoring by authorities is helping create a safer food environment and build greater confidence among visitors. Food safety, therefore, is not only a requirement for food businesses but also contributes to improving service quality, strengthening the destination brand, and enhancing the appeal of Gwinyoung tourism. And that's the end of the news today. Thank you for listening and goodbye for now.
2: Chương trình Tuổi Thơ, Hành Trình Cùng